Memphis, Tennessee, Bread and Butter Radio. This is Travis Tennant, a.k.a. DJ Travy, back for the first time in a long time. I got Slack Dawson with me. We got a great show planned for y'all. It's good to be back here in the studio at WYXR 91.7 FM. Stay tuned. Check out the archives. Check out the rest of the shows. We'll talk to y'all here in just a little bit.

Hi, Memphis. How y'all feeling tonight? It's Friday night. It's June 26th, I believe. Here in the 901, this is DJ Travi. You have heard nothing from me. You've only been hearing tunes from Slack Dawson, Mr. Slack Dawson, here on Bread and Butter Radio. So we are so glad to be here. Hope y'all are having a great night. Oops, all bread episode, apparently. But it's going to be here. So we appreciate y'all. Keep tuning in. Keep tuning in to WYXR 91.7 at all times. We love y'all. 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

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Bread and Butter Radio, WYXR 91.7. You're listening to, well, Slack Dawson. I just got off my half of the set, and now DJ Travi's up. He's back in town. He's brought some music with him, and he's about to be playing it right here for the next half hour on WYXR 91.7 FM Memphis. Thank you all for tuning in. Thank you for tuning in to Travis's most recent and current homecoming set. We're happy to have him back here on Bread and Butter Radio. DJ Rhinestone is out of the building for the evening at the Overton Park show right now with Free World covering that event. But we're in here holding things down for her, and I hope we've done her justice. I hope we've done a great job. Stay tuned.

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And I'm just reflecting on growing up. Seemed like the

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This is real what I'm talking about, and this is a wake-up call. We shared more when we had less.

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Signing off here on Bread and Butter Radio. This has been primarily Slack Dawson. Special re-guest, Travis Sinan, DJ Travi, back here in Memphis. First time in about a year and a half. It's been good hanging out for a little bit. So hope y'all are doing well. Love the 901. Love it well. And we'll see you next time. Bread and Butter Radio 91.7 WIXR.

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It's Digital Tech. It's 10 p.m. It's Friday. I'm back in the studio after being, I don't know, not in the studio for a while. But yeah, I got a bunch of jungle drum and bass. As always, you can always count on me for the jungleism. I got you for an hour, so keep it locked. 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

0: Honestly, I don't know what I'm doing. 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That alone lets me know that I gotta keep going. I can't lose.
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2: Memphis. Nothing but Memphis. Everywhere we go, it's Memphis. Memphis, Tennessee, the beautiful land in the world.
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0: 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I am your host, as always, the one and only Miss Nikki Chrome, aka DJ Lady Chrome. That was some Genevieve Baby Powder, and I got some Jameson on the way. Keep it locked, don't touch that dial. 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

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In the words of one of Memphis's most accomplished sons, thank you very much for listening.

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Fine, get in trouble all the time. Windows down, my head in the clouds. 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I cannot drive. 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
1: Well, hi there. This is Carla Thomas. And if you didn't know it, you're listening to WYXR 91.7 in Memphis. 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

0: This is Brandy of Putting on Airs. Do you appreciate a good sad country song? 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

Good morning. You're listening to WIXR 91.7. This is Cake Effects, and my name is Lulu. Today we start off the show with Promise Me by the Gun Club. And today is Jeffrey Lee Pierce's birthday. He is the singer of the Gun Club. After that, we heard Holla by Mazzy Star. Hope Sandoval, the Mazzy Star singer, had her birthday this past Wednesday. After that, we heard Jaded Lover by David Bajo. And he had his birthday this past Thursday. And we just heard Solo by the Royal Headache off of their 2024 album Live in America, which was released this week in 2024. Up next is The Freshies.

That was Station by the Meat Puppets. Derek Bostrom's birthday was this past Tuesday. He is the drummer of the Meat Puppets. Before that was The Impression That I Get by the Mighty Mighty Boss Tunes. The singer of that group had his birthday this past Monday. Before that was Ghost Rider by Suicide. Alan Vega from Suicide had his birthday this past Tuesday. Before that was Mother by Danzig. Glenn Danzig, the singer of the Misfits, had his birthday this past Tuesday, but that was his solo song. And we started off that set with Yellow Spot by the Freshies. And their album, Rough and Ready, was recorded this week in 1980. Not released, but recorded. And you're listening to Cake Effects. I'm playing everybody who had birthdays this week. 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

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We started off that set with Supersonic Rocket Ship by The Kinks. Ray Davies of The Kinks, the lead singer and rhythm guitarist, had his birthday this past Sunday. Next we heard She'd Rather Be With Me by The Turtles. Howard Kalin, the Turtles singer, had his birthday this past Monday. And we just heard Here's Where the Story Ends by The Sundays. And Harriet Wheeler, the singer of The Sundays, had her birthday yesterday. Up next, we're going to hear Masquerade by Berlin. Terry Nunn, the singer of Berlin, had her birthday yesterday as well. Then we're going to hear Another Nail in My Heart by Squeeze. The drummer of Squeeze, Gilson Lewis, has his birthday today. Then we're going to hear She Bop by Cyndi Lauper, whose birthday was this past Monday. Then we're going to hear Switch on Bach by Modern, which is off of their album Lesbian Aime la Musique, and that was released this week in 2009. Then we're going to hear Goodbye to You by Scandal, Patti Smith, spelled S-M-Y-T-H, had her birthday yesterday. She is a singer of Scandal. And finally, we're going to hear Bang the Drum All Day by Todd Rundgren. And his birthday was this past Monday. Thank you for listening this morning. And stay tuned for what comes next.

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1: Bienvenido. Just going to take it down south today, all the way to South America. 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

Charles Lloyd here with the river behind me, hometown, Memphis, WYXR 91.7. We love it. Share it with your sisters and brothers and friends around the world. Memphis, an important place, power spot, lots of music comes from here, and important that the stories be told. Thank you. 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

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Shout out Bob Elbreck. Hope you're listening out there, Bob. You can text the air room at 460-3031. With a 901 before that. 901-460-3031. All instrumental music till noon. And Pastor Shit. Juan D. Shit. With Gospel Talk back in the day. Let's see, what do we hear? Working Backwards. Of course, you can always follow along at WYXR.org. Recently played tracks. It's a very popular page on the website. You can check it out there. Let's do a little back announcement here. Let's see. Right before. We're talking over this Pole record. Whenever I'm here, I play this Pole record. So good. Pole 3. Been listening to this one for years. Always a great one. Let's see. We just heard Fortet with William Tyler, the guitarist. Fortet, the composer. Mostly electronic musician off their record out from last year, their collaboration. I think maybe the first time they've collaborated on record. That's If I Had a Boat. Beautiful mix of guitar and electronic music.

And then before that, we had the great Charles Lloyd. Something new from him on Blue Note Records. I think just this one song is out, called Jai Ganja. Off the upcoming record Sangam and Friends. And one of those friends that you hear on the tablas is Zakir Hussain, who passed away in 2024. I saw Charles Lloyd do a tribute to him at Big Ears in 2024. He was supposed to do a show with Zakir Hussain, but that got obviously changed once he passed. But it was a beautiful tribute to him, and I can't wait for the rest of that record to come out. Something brand new from Your Brother's Keeper on Brownwood's recording. That was Cauldron. Before that, off Ocean Songs from 1998 out on Touch and Go Records. That was Authentic Celestial Music from the great Dirty Three. I was listening to Mike Beach just released out of Australia, just released a new, I don't know if it's an album or a single, of a live version of one of my favorite songs of his, Nobody Does It Better. And Mick Turner from the Dirty Three and many other acts is playing guitar on that. So I was thinking about that. And then out of Baltimore, the great instrumental band Horse Lords, they have a brand new record out called, great title, Demand to be Taken to Heaven Alive, with an exclamation point. A little intro there called Eureka 378-B. And then followed with Brain of the Firm, with, it looks like, a list of vocalists. I'm not sure what the group is, but looks like four folks. Nina Guo, Evelyn Saylor, Madison Greenstone, and Weston Olnecki playing with the Horse Lords. Got to see them. I was doing a little tour with the band I used to play with the great Dave Shouse here in Memphis, and we played at a college up north, and this band showed up called the Horse Lords, and we had no idea what they were going to sound like, but they completely ripped it, and I've been following them since then, still putting out records. That was probably 15 years ago. So sax, bass, guitar, drums, and just incredible. All the records are a lot of fun. And great, so check that out. Then from 2011, off the album Compendium, that was Hala Strana with Karst. And no, do this, guys. Come on, let's just do that again. There we go. Unless we can even. It's already slowed down. Here, I'm gonna slow it down some. Let's see. What do you think of this? Let's see what this does, guys. Oh, yeah. I like it even better. Then we did Marissa Anderson, Sarvi Simeon, off of her great new record, The Anthology of Un-American Folk Music, Volume 1. Saw her play last Thursday night at the Crosstown Arts Green Room. She's out of Portland. She's on a tour. And she is an incredible guitar player, and told a bunch of stories about this album in particular, which is just incredible. And I haven't even really got to dive in to the album yet, but it's got incredible liner notes that she's written. She was
She got access to a huge record collection in the Bob Dylan Center, and picked music from early 20th century that was not from America, because there was the anthology of American folk music that came out in the 50s that basically influenced, you know, a ton of people from, you know, everywhere. Harry Smith created that. Well, this was Harry, Bob Dylan Center has the whole Harry Smith, all his records, his books and everything. So she got access to his records, which a lot of his records are from overseas. And so we heard Sarvi Simon off of the record when we kicked off the set right after Edsel Axel. So I'm gonna read something from her liner notes just so you can understand how thoughtful and deep she is. It's similar to the story she told about it, but Sarvi Simon performed on the Bada Kashan Robab by N. Ali Zad from the record Musical Instruments of the People of the USSR, released by Melodoya Records in 1977. This is from the original liner notes. The rubab is the generic name of a variety of string pizzicato instruments that differ in the number of strings and the form of the body. In keeping with the characteristics of each type and the location where it is spread, there is, for example, the Afghan Kashgar and Bada Kashan rubab. Sorry, I'm mutilating the pronunciation. This is in Marissa's voice. I find it interesting that this record is called Musical Instruments of the People of the USSR, a rather dry and educational title that leaves the musicians entirely out of the equation. Melodomia Records was state-run Soviet record label, a monopoly that released a staggering amount and variety of records starting in 1964. The records I accessed for this project all focused on folkloric ensembles from various corners of the Soviet Union. The records themselves are of varying quality, and the jackets were printed on thin cardboard with very intricate and beautiful cover art and almost no information about any of the music. And then she goes into her process, but she told great stories before each one of these, really thoughtful songs. So check it out. Marissa Anderson, The Anthology of Un-American Folk Music, Volume 1. Might play one in a second. But you're listening to WYXR 91.7 FM Memphis, WYXR.org on the web. I'm Robbie. This is Feels Good to Me, On Till Noon, playing all instrumental music.

Got to go to the opening reception last night for a brand new art exhibit up in the Crosstown Arts Galleries. Roman Collin, who played in the green room last night, collaborated with filmmaker Matthew Palmer. They're in the, it's in, there's three galleries, or really four galleries up there. And that one's like a video music piano triptych is what it's called. I didn't actually get to check that out. I'm going to do that because of the, pretty much every time I use the bathroom. When I'm in the office, I walk by it, so I'm going to spend some time there before that. And then the great George Edward Walker, I knew nothing about, but found out he's got a retrospective of all his work in one of the galleries up there. A lot of portraiture, really great pen work with Hatch pen work. Highly recommend that. And a woman that lives, it's not necessarily that important that she lives in the building, but I've been seeing her for a couple weeks in and around the galleries, and you can't see in the galleries while they're setting it up, but she lives in the building, and she's been going in, and I realized last night, oh, that's the artist, and her paintings are incredible. So she's in the main kind of Crosstown Arts gallery space, and also she has one of the galleries over there. So Barbara Penn, and hers is called Big Life, Long Life. And with George Edward Walker, his is called A Snippet of God's Unsung Children's Journey. Recommend both of those. Free and open to the public. All right, I've been talking too much. Let's see. All right, y'all want to get... We're going to... we did a lot of kind of guitar and stuff, but let's get a little weird. Let's hear a couple from the new Boards of Canada. We're doing all instrumental. This one's got some samples, but you'll forgive me, right? Thanks for listening. You can text me, 460-3031, 901, 460-3031. Maybe talk a little bit before noon, but just going to play some music, so y'all stay tuned. Thanks for listening. 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Oh, yeah.

0: I love you, but I love the Lord. Lord, I love any physical being. I think that's wonderful. But then why can't you bring that same feeling home?
1: I really wish that I could do that.
2: No, I never did it. That was atypical.
0: What makes you think you can do it?
3: I wash the forgotten.
1: Well, he's sinning. The man's foes will be they of his own household.
0: Well, I hardly believe that your own father or mother or brother or sister would be your enemy.
1: You're gonna call him a liar?
0: No, I'm not calling him a liar.
1: Well, I can do all things through the Lord.
0: He can't do it. You saw the way we live and what we did. Do you believe?
1: I really don't think so.
2: Let's see, I've lost track.
1: Or that I love any physical being.

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Or that I love any physical being. I think that's wonderful.

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I am the chosen, the true strength. 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Consciousness. I am God, the ultimate presence.

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Android, another one. Playing all instrumental music till 12 o'clock. It's already 11. It's already been 11. I'm Robbie. Shout out to Bob. We just heard electronic music pioneer Suzanne Ciani with her, that track is called Paris Awaits, off of a live comp thing with a bunch of electronic music folks, or a series called Module Slime. That's French, modulisme. Did you like that? Just an incredible, a great documentary, incredible documentary out that played at Indie Memphis back in like 2017 called A Life in Waves. It's available on all the streaming. Highly recommended. She's underappreciated. But, you know, recognized in electronic music circles as the pioneer. Just a really interesting story. Helped with a lot of the technology and just pushing it forward. And there's even a funny clip of her on David Letterman showing him how to use a modular synth. So if you've not seen that, I mean, I highly recommend the whole movie, but you can search Suzanne Ciani and Late Night with David Letterman.

An akka. Los Thutenhankanka. Their song is Qutqa, Q-U-T-A, off the self-titled release. Came out in April of this year. I think it's their second full length. Or it's even, this is an EP. Just overblown, melodic, weird, great. I don't even know how to describe it, but love it. Started that set with two from the Boards of Canada off their brand new record Inferno, Father and Son, followed by Prophecy at 1420 megahertz. Just came out last month on Warp Records. Talking over a live Robert Fripp and Brian Eno performance. I can't quite see what it's from, but this has been in my hotkeys for a bit. I really like the Heavenly Music Corp. Finally got to see the Brian Eno documentary on last week. Highly recommended. I think you can, it's on the Criterion channel, or you can probably rent it somewhere. So for those that know, you'll love it. For those that don't, he's got a really interesting career. Produced probably most well known as our biggest record ever produced, the Joshua Tree with U2. Also Unforgettable Fire. There's one clip that I got to see where they're trying to get In the Name of Love down, and that was great. But also Roxy Music and his solo records right after Roxy Music are just some of my favorites. And I say I got to see it because what's interesting about the documentary is it's generative, not AI, but the director has a treasure trove, a huge amount of clips that he pulls from. So every time he shows the movie, it's a slightly different version. I'm guessing he has, you know, hundreds of Roxy Music clips, and each time it plays, it does one or two. So it's different every time you see it. I think Criterion, like every month, it's going to change. I know when it played music festival or film festivals, it changed at each film festival. But anyway, highly recommend it. I'm going to watch it again, see how it changes. The great Brian Eno.

Pastor Juan D. Shipp, such a light in my life and hopefully yours as well, is on next at noon. It's actually going to be an encore presentation. Pastor Shipp has been, is out. He'll be back next week, but we've loaded a really, really good one. Following that's a brand new episode at 2 o'clock of Pat Sansone's Broke Down Palace, here every week from 2 to 3 p.m. And kind of fun note, he's up in Massachusetts this week for Wilco's Solid Sound Festival, where they have a room or an area of the gallery where they art gallery where they do the whole festival, playing Broke Down Palace all day long, so people can get away, listen to it. There's even a little YXR mention up there. It's cool. Then we're going to do an encore presentation of this past Monday's new Untitled show with Tim and Steve. If you've not heard that before, that's always a great one. And then the mighty Jay Boyd in at 4 o'clock, from 4 to 6 o'clock, with Perfect Cut. I'm doing this from memory. And then one of my favorite new shows, she's a lot of fun. She's always got a really great grab bag of stuff. She trained under the tutelage of Jim Spake. Did a few shows with him, and then now has her own show, 6 o'clock on Saturdays, called Vagabond Verve. Looks like today she's going to be doing all Japanese pop and R&B.

0: Yeah.
1: It's going to be good. And then Noah in with Between Your Ear and Your Other Ear at 7 o'clock. And then just great music all throughout the rest of the evening. So stay tuned.

All right, thanks for getting weird with me this morning a little bit. Let's go out on some play some Beatles. How's that? Not Beatles, but Beatles covers. How's that? And then Pastor Shipp will be in at noon. This will be the last you hear from me today. Thank you, thankfully, right? Y'all have a great day. It's hot out there. Stay hydrated. And you stay cool too, right?

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0: 12 o'clock. It's lunchtime, and guess who you got today? You got Juan and Ron. Yeah, my producer today is Ron. We're gonna have a good time. We got a lot of good information for you. We're gonna tell you what's going on in the city of Memphis, and we're gonna play you some good gospel music. And we're gonna do that from now until 2 o'clock this afternoon. I guarantee you, we're going to have the time of our life with you. And I've got some good information. I got to tell you all about this. I'm going to tell you the truth. Somebody sent me one of the most precious gifts today. Yes, they did. And I'll tell you about that, too. Look, now, remember, this is the time that you just enjoy life. I looked on the outside. It's a beautiful day, and the concourse out here is just bustling with all kind of things going on right now. Mm-hmm. You need to come out here. Now, look, there's flowers inside. There's music on the inside. There's music down on the west end of us. We just having a time. And then you can tune to us. Just go to your phone. If you're out walking around, go to your phone. Go to WYXR. Download our app. Now, Ron is going to tell you something. He's going somewhere today. I got to tell you about that. Come on, Ron. Where are you going this evening?
1: Oh, they're having the annual North Mississippi Hill Country Picnic down in Waterford, Mississippi. I'm going to run down there this afternoon.
0: Wait a minute. Did you say picnic?
1: Yes. Well, it's a festival. They call it a picnic because it's a tradition. Otha Turner, one of the godfathers of the North Mississippi Hill Country sound, had a tradition of on the 4th of July, he had a big cookout, and everybody would gather around in the hills there.
0: Wow.
1: and cook,
0: eat, and listen to good music,
1: and have everybody bring their instruments, and they'd have a big jam. And so that's the tradition. That's why it's this weekend. They used to have it on the 4th, but now it's the weekend before, so everybody can be with their families on the 4th, mm-hmm, and then mm-hmm. do their own thing the weekend before.
0: Now, how long have you known about this thing that's been going on?
1: I think it's in its 15th year, 16th
0: wow.
1: year, something like that. And I originally went down that a long time ago with a good friend, and he had heard about it, and we went down. And it was originally just a festival in an open field with a flatbed truck for a stage and just camping, and it was just real primitive, but it was great.
0: It just mushroomed.
1: It's continued to get better every year.
0: That is fantastic. I tell you what, so we won't bore everybody. I want you to know you can eat lunch with me. Yes, you can. It's noon. It's 12 o'clock lunchtime. So now, while you're eating lunch, I'm going to play you some great gospel music. And right now, I want you to know that your arms are just a little bit too short to box with God.

All right. We got to have a good time. Yes, we are. That was from the Broadway play, Your Arms Are Too Short to Box with God. And that was the Beatitudes and Good Time. And we are having a good time today. Yes, you are listening to Gospel Talk Back in the Day with 1D and his producer, Ron. We have the good time. Every time Ron get here, I see him going around and messing with the clock. He do that, and I'm keeping my eye on him right now. And, for a change, I'm not worried too much about getting fired today, because the big boss is out of town, and I don't know where the other boss is. They somewhere, but the big one is, where is that, Florida or California or somewhere. But I ain't worried about getting fired today. So we can kind of mess up a little bit and don't have to worry about it, Ron. So, you know, but let me remind you that WYXR is a community nonprofit radio station. 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Now, the way you can do that is go to our website, okay? 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Do that, and keep us doing what we're doing right now. And guess what? We can always have a good time with playing you some good, great gospel music on a Saturday starting at noontime. And let's keep it going.

0: live down in Tunica, Mississippi. The Tunica Harmonizers and My Destiny. Yes, and I want you to know exactly what's going on right now, and you ought to check it out.
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0: Thank you very much. Yes, you are listening to Gospel Talk Back in the Day with 1D and Ron. And Ron is going down towards Oxford sometime today. I was just looking at a little advertisement there, and it was talking about what he's going to be doing. And, you know, did you know that Ron has been following music for a long, long time? Well, he has. As a matter of fact, he's been following music so long, I'm not going to say what I'm about to say. Let's go back to some great gospel music right now. Sister Lizzie Ray, the late Sister Lizzie Ray.

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1: And you are listening to 1D and Ron today, my sidekick, who's over there fidgeting with the clock already, and I told him to leave it alone. Leave it alone. Every time he come out here, he start messing with the clock. Don't bother the clock, Ron, because we want to be here for a while playing great gospel music. But now, if you're going to mess with the clock, that's going to shorten my time. We don't want to shorten my time, Ron.
2: Don't try to stop.
1: I tell you what, if you shorten the clock on me today, coming Friday, this Friday, at 1 o'clock, guess what I'm going to do? I'm going to show up.
2: Uh-oh.
1: And when I show up, you know what that means, don't you? Okay, Pastor Wilkins is just, he know what to say. It's going to be trouble. But I tell you what, even if you shorten the clock, I'm going to go on because commission tells us it's time to go on.

0: commission. I'm going on in the name of Jesus. Yes, I am. I'm sending that one out to our program director, none other than Jarrett J.B. Boyd, because he loves some commission. He does. And I'm going to tell you, those guys, they can really go. They really can. This is also going out for Reverend and Mrs. James Shirley, and also for my friend that's being my producer today, Ron Buck, on Riverside every Friday from 1 until 2 o'clock p.m. Check him out. He plays good stuff, I guarantee you. He try to play as much good stuff as I do. He works on it, too, I guarantee you. I've been listening to him, and shucks, he be getting down. Let me remind you, you see, we are a community-oriented station, okay? We're nonprofit. So let me tell you, I appreciate those of you who support us, and we need your support all the time. We want to thank Loaded for Bear, Sterling Building Specialist, Crosstown Dental, Evolve Client Services, Grinder Table Grinder, Next Air, Bible and Tire Recording Company, and Memphis Ops. We appreciate you for what you're doing. And people like Mrs. Jackson up in Ohio, and Miss Anderson, and also Miss Fortson, all of you who support us, we appreciate it. Keep on doing that, because you see, that's how Gospel Talk and Riverside and Good to Be Me is brought to you, simply because you are doing that to make sure that we stay on the air. Because I tell you something, it takes a lot to operate a radio station like this, because we got something for everybody. Oh, let me say this too. If you haven't gotten your vaccine, go get it, please. All of my friends. Now, I know I got some friends out there. I got some friends over at Rhodes College, and they're young people too. And I got friends that's 10 years old. They are fantastic as well. I got some 10-year-old fans. Did you know that, Ron?
1: I did.
0: Yeah. 10-year-old fans. And Clover, I think Clover's what, about 6 or 7?
1: About that.
0: Yeah, somewhere along in there. I got some great fans out there. Now, look, if you want to get close to me, make sure you get your vaccine, because that's the only way that, you know, you can come out and converse with me. I got mine. I got my 2 shots, and I got the Pfizer. And Ron got his. Did you get the Pfizer or the Moderna? He got the Pfizer. So, look, if you want to get close to me by coming out to the concourse, look, we got something going on out here. We got music on the east end. We got music on the west end. We got flowers in the center. We got photographers out here shooting pictures. Come out and get your picture shot, too. Yeah, you can do that, too. Cameras all over the place. We even got cameras inside the studio here. We got, come on out here, 1350 Concourse Avenue. And that's where you will find WYXR. Yes.

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And

0: must have been peeping through my window, girl, when you pulled out those outfits. I'm going to tell you, I appreciate you so very much because they fit me just right. Right, Ron?
1: That's just because you're so fit and trim.
0: I put them on, didn't I?
1: You did.
0: I sure did. I put them on. And I'm going to tell you, I love them. I love them. I love them. And Susan, I thank you so very, very much. You didn't have to do it, but you did. And that's why I appreciate it so much. So in a few minutes, I'm going to send you out a special song just for you, Susan. Okay? But right now, the Step to Four is coming up with Don't You Play With God.

The Step to Four, Memphis, Tennessee. That's when they were, I'm going to tell you the truth, I believe they were 7, 8, 9, 10 years old, young people back in the 70s. Now they married and got children of their own, but that was the Step to Four. And I tell you, that was Doris doing the lead on that, Doris Stepter. And right now she's Doris McGee, okay? All right, so I thought I'd throw that in. The Step to Four, Memphis Town, Tennessee. I do my best to try to recognize our Memphis talent. Whether it be back in the day or whether it be right now, we have a lot of talent right here in the city of Memphis. We are noted for talent, whether it be music, preaching, teaching, or whatever. We have some talent right here in Memphis, Tennessee. Now, I'm going to give you one more. I'm going down in Bruce, Mississippi, where we're going to find the Gospel Warriors of Bruce, Mississippi, and we're going to let them kind of come to you and give you a little bit of what they know right now.

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1: All right. Thank you very much. You are. That's what, exactly what you're doing. You're listening to Gospel Talk back in the day with 1D and with his producer, Ron, who's messing with the clock again. We're going to have to talk to that guy. I guarantee you we're going to have to talk to him. He keep on messing with the clock. And you know what? Right now, it's about 12:48. Yes, it is. And he's messing with the clock. I'm keeping my eye on him. But right now, God knows if Jesus had to pray. What about me?

If Jesus had to pray, that was the Charles Fold singers. If Jesus had to pray, what about you? What about me? Now, if he's the son and he had to pray, of course, we have to do the same thing. There, you should pray in the morning and as often as you can. Never cease praying, because I guarantee you it works. It definitely works. Whether you are in trouble or whether you just want to have a good time, prayer works. That's what we need in our life. I believe this world would be in a whole better shape and condition if more people would pray. I just believe that. We're going to go to another Memphis group. And this group has been around for a long, long time. And I believe that this one came out around about in the 70s, the early 70s or middle 70s. The Memphis Harmonizers, and the lead singer on this one that you're going to be hearing is George McLean, the late George McLean, and God Knows I'm a Pilgrim Right Now.

That is the Memphis Harmonizers from way back in the day, and that was George McLean leading that. God knows I'm a pilgrim traveling in this barren land, I guarantee you. I love play. Let me tell you something. Sometime, you know, it's not necessarily me kind of messing up, but sometime the record mess up. And I want you to know, I'm playing the vinyls. I'm not playing too many from the CDs. I'm playing vinyls, and every now and then, that's the record. Yeah, okay. The 45s and the LPs, the long players, and sometimes the record skips, jumps. So when they do that, and they do it too bad, you know, I'll have to cut it short. But I love going back in the day, and that's why my show is called What It Is. Ain't that right, Ron? we play the real thing. So every now and then you might run across one that has kind of gotten messed up. But in the meantime, I want you to hear what was happening back in the day. And right now, we're going to listen to Myrna Somers as she do Witness.

Oh, yes. And now, you know, we listened to Bob earlier today, and he was playing some good stuff. And guess what Bob did? When Bob, I thought Bob was going to get off and go home. He didn't do that. He did. There's so much going on out in the concourse. Bob been out there listening at good music and watching the people as they travel through the concourse and so forth and so on. He's having himself a good time. He's having himself a good time. And we're having ourselves a good time in here as well. Ron and I, and now Ron messed with the clock again. It is now 12:59. Did you notice that? I mean, now, remember I told you I got a beautiful gift from a fan of mine that I didn't know I had, and it was so beautiful. I have two beautiful African dashikis. They are fantastic. And I want to play this just for Susan, because that's what it's all about. And I appreciate, Susan, what you did for me. You didn't have to do it, but you did. So this song is going out just for you.

0: The New Jersey Mass Choir, and that was going out especially, and I'm going to fix this up right, so won't nobody be getting no ideas. That's going out especially for my fan Susan and my wife Judy Shipp. Now, I say, I don't want nobody getting mad at me, but Susan, I appreciate this beautiful gift that you sent me, and I know somebody don't like it, but ain't nothing they can do about it. They just got to deal with it, so... On Friday, you'll hear him talk more about this. And you, because you are special. You're special because those dashikis are just fantastic. And I thank you so very much. I can't thank you enough, really, because you did. You show people what love is. See, that's what love is, an action, Ron. And when you show it, then a person don't have to ask, do you love them? Because you're showing it. Ain't that right?
1: That's right.
0: All right, then. Okay, thank you very much, Susan, and everything is all right. Ron's going to be okay. He's going to be fine. Right now, we want to go back to Memphis. We're coming back into Memphis Town, Tennessee, and there is a fantastic group that was here back in the 70s, 60s, 70s, and 80s called the Bogart Brothers, and they are going to let you know that they want to help somebody right now.

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1: Hello, this is Pastor Melvin Jones, Victory in Christ Christian Church, inviting you to tune in every Saturday, 12 to 2, for the best in gospel music and conversation back in the day with Pastor Juan Shipp on WYXR 91.7 FM, Memphis.

Cosmopolitan Choir, and he can work it out. Jesus really can work it out. When you got a problem, turn it over to him, and I guarantee you he'll fix it for you. Let me remind you, this evening, later on today, yeah, go down to the North Mississippi Hill Country Picnic. They got a big picnic going. This is the last day, too, just in case you're interested. This is the last day. Yeah, Waterford, Mississippi, Waterford. And you're going to see Kenny Brown, Dwayne Burnside, Gary Burns. It's a family affair. Let me just put it that way. You're going to have the Libby Ray Watson, the Mississippi Sounds, the Rocket 88, and Solo. Oh, they got a whole bunch. Yeah, the North Mississippi Country Hill Picnic. So go down, have yourself a good time. They're going to have food. But now, let me remind you, don't bring any pets. No pets. Don't bring any glass. Okay, nothing glass. You can bring those things that you find in plastic containers, but no glass, okay? And no pets. Let's have a good time at the North Hill, Mississippi. The North Mississippi Hill Country Music Picnic going on. All right, this afternoon, right?

Elvis Presley, yes, back in the day, Elvis Presley, the late Elvis Presley, and There Will Be Peace in the Valley for Me. You know, I just love music from back in the day, and I'm gonna surprise you. I got a lot of diverse music that you'll be hearing on Gospel Talk back in the day, because if you're local, I'm going to play you. That's right, I'm going to do that. Because that's what WYXR 91.7 FM Memphis is all about. Because we like to highlight our own people. Yes, we do. Because we got so much talent here. Even Ron is got talent. I didn't know Ron had some talent, but I found out that he did. Yeah. I listened to his show on Fridays from 1 until 2 o'clock. And look, if you miss Ron, you're missing the time of your life. Because he is a fantastic person. Yes, he is, when it comes down to being a DJ and so forth. And he do a whole lot of stuff. He is so into music. But that's what we are out here at WYXR. We're into music. We're into talk. We're into all of those good things. We're into good information, telling you what it's about. Now, let me remind you now, we are a nonprofit community radio station. Let me say that again. 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And we love our supporting members. We even talk about our supporting members all of the time. But in the meantime, think about it. Get ready to do it. And we'll love you for it. Music time. Grandma's hands.

Bill Withers and Grandma's Hands. Every time I hear that song, I think about Grandma, Grandpa. I think about that because they would spoil us and then send us back home. That's the way to do it, and I'm doing mine the same way. All of my grands, I spoil them and then send them back to their mama and their daddy. Yes, I do. I do that. We're going to be listening now to another Memphian. Great Memphian, the pastor right here in Memphistown, Tennessee, Pastor Evelyn Taylor, and she's going to be singing this old soul of mine.

0: Evelyn Taylor, Pastor Evelyn Taylor, right here in Memphis Town, Tennessee. And you know, that's just like me. I love our local artists because that's what keeps Memphis rolling. Memphis is so full of talent. Look, let me remind you something. You see, we're out here in the concourse, the Crosstown Concourse. That's where we are. Now, it's a whole lot of stuff going on out here right now. Right now, you can come out here and spend the day. You can. There is so much. I mean, you come in from the east and you can walk around, go upstairs, a couple of three stories up there that you can go around. We even got a gym out here. The Y is out here. The Church Health Center out here. We got all of that out here. It's a whole lot. So come out here and spend the day with us. We don't mind you walking around. And guess what? Every Saturday, we present some group somewhere in the concourse. We do that. Music be playing on the east end. Music be playing on the west end. Flowers are being arranged out here. Everything is going on. You can just have yourself a great day right here out here at the concourse. And of course, you know, we'd love to see you come by WYXR. Look through the glass plate window. You'll see me and Ron. You can wave at us and we'll wave back at you. We don't mind it. As long as it don't take us away from where we have too much dead space on this radio. Now, if we do that, we're going to get fired. We'll get fired, and I done got fired enough. I don't need to get fired anymore. Now, the big boss is out of town, and I ain't seen the other one yet, so I bet you they listening to us. They run. I wouldn't be surprised if come Monday morning, we have a pink slip. Uh-oh. We'll have a pink slip, and then we'll have to go to the big bosses.
1: Well, the cats are where the mouse will play.
0: We're playing good right now. We don't know how long this is going to last. We don't know how long it's going to last. But we are having a good time with you. We love you. We love you so very much. We got to go back to great gospel music right here on WYXR.

the James Cleveland Singers, and Thank God Almighty, I'm Free at Last. Free at Last. You're listening to WYXR 91.7 FM, Memphis, Tennessee. Gospel Talk back in the day with 1D and Ron. We are having the time of our life. The time now is 1:38 in the afternoon on a Saturday, June the 26th. This month is getting on away from here. It is about to get out of here. We celebrated Juneteenth on this past Saturday, and I'm going to tell you the truth. It was a fantastic time. Lemoyne Owens had things going on. Downtown Memphis had things going on. Orange Mound community had things. As a matter of fact, all over the city, something was going on for Juneteenth. And guess what? Now, right now, yes, Juneteenth is an official holiday. An official United States holiday. It's been a long time coming, but it finally got here at last, and that is just plain fantastic. So now,

My wife and I, as soon as we heard that we were eligible, we went and got ours. So go get yours. Even now, if you're 12 years old and up, you can get the vaccine. And I want you to have it because I want our children to be safe. Yes, I do. Let's now go to the Divine Spiritual Let's and tone those bells.

The Divine Spiritualettes and Tone Them Bells. And you know, one day we're all going to have to get out of here. And I'm looking at the clock right now, and the time says 1:44. That means I only got about 15 minutes. Ron doesn't mess with the clock again. I don't know why he do that. He do it every time he come. He messes with the clock. And, you know, I love him. I do. I love me some Ron, but I have to watch him. He's always messing with the clock. We only got about 15 minutes left, so we're going to do our

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2: You know, I had to mess up sooner or later, so that's good. You know, I have to do it sooner or later, so I did it. All right, so now you can say 1D did it. So let's go back to great gospel music, and everything will be all right.

0: Reverend Leroy Liddell, and out here on God's Word. You know, I must tell you this because I had a fantastic gift presented to me by a young lady that was a very good friend of mine. Her husband at one time was affiliated in music business and radio and so forth and so on. And she gave me his catalog of gospel music. And much of it, Ron, is back in the day. Wow. Back in the day. And I will be presenting that music beginning next week. And I did one of them today. You remember the one called the Bogart Brothers?
1: Yes.
0: That was one given by Miss Sarah Smith. She donated her entire catalog. It's around about 200 or more records. LPs. These are LPs now, not 45s, but these are LPs. So that means I have a catalog of many, many gospel songs from back in the day, the 50s, 60s, 70s, 80s, and so forth and so on. And I'll be presenting them to you on WYXR every Saturday. And you'll get a chance to hear some music from back in the day. And I won't, and I'll be mentioning Miss Smith again and again and again, because she didn't have to do what she did, but she did. She did it. So I'll be talking about her on next Saturday as well. We're getting ready to get out of here. Ron messed over the clock. He just do me so bad. He treats me like a stepchild sometime, but that's okay. I love him anyway. You know how it goes. You have to love those that kicks you to the curb. And he do that every time with the clock. I guess it's just his makeup. But in the meantime, we're going to get out of here, get ready to go. And the Vaughn Sisters is going to take us out right now.
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3: Welcome to another edition of the Baroque Down Palace, brought to you by WYXR Radio in Memphis, Tennessee. I am your host, Patrick Sansone, here with another hour of music from the 1960s and 1970s that involves, includes, incorporates orchestral elements in the arrangements. And this week we are going to do a special presentation of the work of the musician, arranger, producer, singer, songwriter, Van Dyke Parks, a man who was involved in so much great music in the 1960s and 1970s, perhaps most well known for his early work in his career with Brian Wilson of the Beach Boys. He was integral in the Smile Project, a record that Brian Wilson and the Beach Boys were making as their follow-up to their brilliant Pet Sounds record, which came out in 1966. And after that, inspired by the Beatles and inspired by a lot of things that were going on in the pop music world at the time, Brian Wilson embarked on a very ambitious project that he was calling Smile. And he brought in his new friend Van Dyke Parks to be the lyricist and muse and inspiration for the direction of the project. We'll get into the story of the record a little bit later in the show, but let's start off with one of the signature tracks from that project. This is Heroes and Villains, written by Brian Wilson and Van Dyke Parks, here on the Baroque Down Palace.

That is the track The All Golden from the first solo album released by Van Dyke Parks, which came out in 1967, called Song Cycle. This was the record that Van Dyke Parks embarked upon after his involvement with Brian Wilson on the unfinished Smile record. And those two projects do have a lot in common, both records being concept albums, in a way being kaleidoscopic examinations of the history of America and American music. This album, Song Cycle, one of the most unique albums that I can think of in 60s pop, incorporating elements of psychedelic rock and Tin Pan Alley, music from the early 20th century, folk and avant-garde music like Music Concrète, early sampling and found sounds, a really kaleidoscopic, almost cartoonish album about the American fever dream. Van Dyke Parks was born in Mississippi, but as a young child, his family moved to Los Angeles, where he did some acting as a child actor and was around Hollywood and the magic of Hollywood in the 1950s. He went to music school in the 1960s, studied composition, and formed a folk band with his brother, and became immersed in the California folk scene of the early 60s, which led him to becoming a session musician in the mid-60s and working with people like Leon Russell, Stephen Stills, and encountering Brian Wilson through a meeting of by mutual friend David Crosby of the Byrds. And this led to the work on the Smile Project, which we heard three tracks from at the beginning of the set. We heard the songs Heroes and Villains, followed by the beautiful ballad Wonderful, and then the song Wind Chimes, all from the Smile sessions. The versions of Wonderful and Wind Chimes that we heard came out on a box set that was released in 2011 of a compilation of sessions from the project, which had never been released officially. Songs from those sessions had been circulating as bootlegs for decades, but the album was not officially released until this box set in 2011. There was a record in 1967 that was released called Smiley Smile, which featured some outtakes from those sessions and some reworkings, and the version of Heroes and Villains that started the set today is from that release, Smiley Smile, from 1967. And after that block of songs from the Smile sessions, we heard a track from Van Dyke Parks' first solo record, Song Cycle. And let's get into some more tracks from Song Cycle, starting with a song called Palm Desert, here on the Baroque Down Palace.

0: That is the artist Ruth Ann Friedman with Carry On, Glittering Dancer, from her 1970 album called Constant Companion, arranged and produced by Van Dyke Parks, who we are celebrating on this special episode today. Van Dyke Parks and Ruth Ann Friedman became friends after meeting on the L.A. folk scene in the mid-1960s, and Ruth Ann Friedman, a songwriter who wrote a big hit for the band, The Association. She wrote the song Windy for them. She was introduced to The Association by Van Dyke Parks, who was well acquainted with a lot of the sunshine pop artists that were working in L.A. at the time. So through that connection, she was commissioned to write a song for them, and she wrote the song Windy in about 20 minutes at David Crosby's house in Laurel Canyon. So Van Dyke Parks was an important figure in the career of Ruth Ann Friedman. We'll talk a bit about that in just a second, but let's go back to the beginning of the set. We started with a track from Van Dyke Parks' first solo album, Song Cycle. We heard the track Palm Desert, inspired by the time that Van Dyke Parks spent in the town of Palm Desert. After working on the Smile Project, he went out to Palm Desert to write the material that would become the Song Cycle record, a record which he initially was titling Looney Tunes, as he wanted to present it as a very cartoonish and dreamlike experience. The record was produced by Lenny Warnker, who was the head of Warner Brothers Records at the time and was very connected to artists like Randy Newman, Harry Nilsson, and a lot of the sunshine pop acts in Southern California at the time, like Harper's Bazaar and the Mojo Men, all of which Van Dyke Parks would collaborate with as a studio musician or as an arranger or co-writer. On that subject, after we heard Palm Desert from the Song Cycle record, we heard Van Dyke Parks' first single as a solo artist, the song Come to the Sunshine, which he wrote in 1965 and recorded and released on this single in 1966. It was also recorded by Harper's Bazaar on their Feelin' Groovy album, which came out in 1967, a single which did not do that well in the charts and remained a hard-to-find collector's item for many years, but really is kind of a prophetic example of what was to come 2 years later in 1967 in the Summer of Love in California, and is a very early example of what came to be known as sunshine pop. And after that, we heard Ruth Ann Friedman with a recording of another early Van Dyke Parks song called High Coin, the first song that Van Dyke Parks ever wrote on guitar and was later covered by many artists like Harper's Bazaar. Again, the West Coast Pop Art Experimental Band did a version. Jackie DeShannon recorded it, as well as the San Francisco band The Charlatans. And after that, it was Ruth Ann Friedman again with Carry On, Glittering Dancer. Let's take a short break here, but we will be back with more Baroque Down Palace and Van Dyke Parks right after this.
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Welcome back to the show as we continue our celebration of the great musician, producer, arranger, songwriter, and singer Van Dyke Parks with some tracks that he contributed to as either a producer and arranger or session musician. He did a lot of work on some of the great albums of the 60s and 70s. As a supporting role. And let's start here with a track from the debut album by the artist Ry Cooder. Ry Cooder's debut album was produced by Van Dyke Parks along with Lenny Warnker, with arrangements by Van Dyke Parks. And this is the song One Meatball from that album here on the Baruch Down Palace.

scarecrows dressed in the latest styles, with frozen smiles chase love wings.

That is Randy Newman from his debut album from 1968. And the beautiful track, I Think It's Going to Rain Today, a song that's been covered by a lot of wonderful artists. And we actually played the Dusty Springfield version a few episodes back here on the Broke Down Palace, which is also an incredible version. This album, debut album by Randy Newman, was produced by the production team of Van Dyke Parks along with Lenny Warnker. The string arrangement was actually done by Randy Newman himself. Van Dyke Parks did not write this string arrangement, but he was a big part of the album, serving as a co-producer and guiding hand on this album. The two would collaborate on several projects over the years. Van Dyke Parks did a version of a Randy Newman song on his solo album, Song Cycle. The song Vine Street was written by Randy Newman, and the two would collaborate on the soundtrack to the film Performance, and would both be involved with Harry Nilsson around this time. So the two very much connected and very much influential in the incorporation of symphonic textures into pop music around this time. We started the set with the song One Meatball from the debut album by Ry Cooder, which was also a co-production by Van Dyke Parks and Lenny Warnker. After that, it was The Gentle Soul with a song called Our National Anthem. This was the only album that the duo The Gentle Soul made. It was produced by the producer Terry Melcher, who was also involved with a lot of great sunshine pop from this period, and features Ry Cooder on several tracks, as well as Van Dyke Parks on harpsichord, piano, and some of the arrangements on the album. After that, it was Phil Oakes with Bach, Beethoven, Mozart, and Me from his album Greatest Hits from 1970. An album with the ironic title, Greatest Hits, was actually an album of all new material at the time, 1970, and contrary to its title, ended up being the lowest selling record of Phil Oakes' career. But an album produced by Van Dyke Parks and featuring a lot of the cream of the crop of the LA session musicians, as well as James Burton on guitar from Elvis Presley's band, as well as Clarence White on guitar, who was in the Byrds at the time. After that, it was Tim Buckley from his debut album from 1966 with the song Song for Janie, featuring Van Dyke Parks on harpsichord and celeste. And we ended the set with Randy Newman and I Think It's Going to Rain Today. And that's going to do it for this edition of our celebration of Van Dyke Parks here in the Broke Down Palace. I think we're going to have to extend this and get into a little bit more music next week, as there's just so much to cover when talking about Van Dyke Parks. So let's return to this in our next episode. Thank you for spending this hour with me. It's always my pleasure to bring you this music weekly. Check out Instagram, Baroque Down Palace, for information about upcoming shows and playlists, and BaroqueDownPalace.com to sign up for our new mailing list, where you can receive our monthly newsletter, and you can also find archived episodes from the last several weeks. And we're going to go out with another track by the Beach Boys with collaboration with Van Dyke Parks. This is Sail on Sailor from 1973 and the album Holland, written by Brian Wilson and Van Dyke Parks and sung by Blondie Chaplin here on the Baroque Down Palace.

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0: Hello, good people. You just heard a song that proffered the advice to... It's time to change the diapers. That goes out to a certain someone who shall remain unnamed. But he did recently celebrate an 80th birthday, so that's a little birthday advice. That came from a band whose name shall remain unnamed due to FCC regulations. Suffice it to say, it rhymes with suck. From their album Gold Bricks, came out in 2001 on Home Sleep. That was the tune, Diapers. That's how we're starting the new untitled show here with Tim and Steve. My name's Tim Perdome. Over here is Steve Shelley. Hey, Steve.
1: Hey, Tim.
0: Hey, enough of the potty humor. What do you have for the people?
1: I've got more messages. Let's send this message to Rudy right now.

0: You're listening to WYXR 91.7 FM in Memphis, Tennessee. We just heard Get That Feeling. That was Weston Prim. That was a hot 7-inch on Brent in 1967. It's No Game, number one. That was David Bowie from Scary Monsters and Super Creeps. That came out in 1980. And that track featured Robert Fripp on guitar and actress Michi Hirota providing the Japanese translation and vocal of that lyric. 1984, that was Mix 1 by Robert Fripp. That's from Let the Power Fall, Editions EG, 1981. But I believe that's a remix of some sort. Dream Home in New Zealand, Dream Home in NZ, The English Beat, What Happened? That's from Sire. It came out in 1981. And we started this set off with Rudy, A Message to You. That was by Dandy. That was a 7-inch on Ska Beat, the UK label. Came out in 67. It was written by Robert Livingstone Thompson, also known as Dandy Livingstone. Dandy moved to the UK from Jamaica as a teen, and his first record was released without his knowledge. He recorded with a friend, and they found themselves on a 7-inch.
1: That's weird. Well, Steve, next we have a big birthday. A guy who sang some songs, acted, but wrote a lot of songs that other people recorded. So we're going to do a whole set with Kris Kristofferson. This is Chris doing his own version of his tune that I think Brenda Lee had a hit with this one. This one's called Nobody Wins.

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1: You're listening to 91.7 FM WYXR. So that WYXR.org. We just played a whole bunch of Kris Kristofferson tunes. You just heard one that he and Shel Silverstein wrote. That was Once More with Feeling by Jerry Lee Lewis from his 1970 album, She Even Woke Me Up to Say Goodbye. It was on Smash Records. Before that was Kris Kristofferson himself doing Me and Bobby McGee. It was from a record that came out on Light in the Attic in 2010 called Please Don't Tell Me How the Story Ends, the publishing demos from 1968 to 72. That was a really nice production, Steve, with the female haunted backing vocal and such.
2: Yeah, and the organs at the end. I like that version. I recognize that we had played it once before, at least.
1: Yeah, beautiful. For that, we went local. That was Al Green doing For the Good Times. Came out on his 1972 High album, I'm Still in Love with You. That was recorded right down the street at Royal Studios with the high rhythm section. Also, Al Jackson Jr. played on that particular cut.
2: Very nice.
1: Yes. And also written by Kris Kristofferson was Help Me Make It Through the Night. That version, there have been many. That was Brian Ferry from his 1975 Island record, Another Time, Another Place. Kris, supposedly the tale has it that he got the inspiration for the song from an Esquire magazine interview with Frank Sinatra. When asked what he believed in, Sinatra replied, booze, broads, or a Bible. Whatever helps me make it through the night.
2: Hmm.
1: I did not know that, Steve. Thanks for digging up that little artifact. And we started it all off with Kris Kristofferson doing Nobody Wins from his album Jesus Was a Capricorn that came out in 72 on Monument. Well, that was a fun set.
2: It sure was, and the fun continues, Tim. Let's do the best thing we could do.

0: We're back. You're listening to WYXR, the new untitled show with Tim and Steve. I'm Steve Shelley. I'm here with Tim Prudhomme. We're talking about Todd Rundgren, listening to some of the music that he made. So You Want to Be a Rock and Roll Star. That was Patti Smith. That was from Wave. It came out on Arista in 79. And that was produced by birthday runt Todd Rundgren. Happy birthday, Todd. Before that was Bang on the Drum All Day, again by Todd Rundgren. That was from his LP, The Ever Popular Tortured Artist Effect. Came out on Bearsville in 1982. That was his departure LP for Bearsville. He'd been there for, I don't know, 10 years. Today is Todd Rundgren's birthday. We're wishing him a happy birthday.
1: And unfortunately, we don't have more time to play stuff like the New York Dolls' first album.
0: I
1: What
0: know
1: else?
0: there was so much. There was so much. And I like some of Todd's hits, but we do have time for one more. This is Steve Hillage from L. It came out on Atlantic in 76. Hillage was formerly from Gong, but he made this album in Bearsville. It was produced and engineered by Todd, and it features Utopia as a backing band and Don Cherry on trumpet and Tibetan bells. I'm not sure that Don Cherry is on this track, but let's imagine that he is on It's All Too Much.
1: Good night.

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The time is 4:01. The place is the Crosstown Concourse. And the occasion is the Perfect Cut. What's up, everybody? I'm your host, B.A. the DJ. Coming live from the Crosstown Concourse, Midtown, Memphis, Tennessee, bringing you 2 hours of the best in old school R&B grooves every Saturday, 4 to 6 Central Time, right here on the station that soothes the city's soul, WYXR. Hope you're having a good Saturday. Memphis, time to end of June. It's hot, it's muggy. Little breeze out there, but it's a hot breeze. So make sure you stay hydrated, get somewhere cool, sunscreen on, a hat, or whatever you do. Keep us locked and loaded, 91.7 or the WYXR app, so that you can take these sounds wherever you go. Make sure you tell somebody, we got it going on over here. It's a full, total, all-encompassing vibe right here on the station that soothes the city's soul and is raised by sound, 91.7 FM. Lots more to tell you, lots going on, but we're going to keep this thing going. Hey, how you doing out there, sweetie? People out here enjoying the atrium, doing what they do, and enjoying the rhythmic sounds I'm putting down. 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
3: 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Hour and a half of R&B grooves to go, so buckle in. Going to hit some turns on this train. We're going to keep it on the track, though. 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

5 o'clock. 1 hour down, 1 hour to go. Still grooving, though. This is the baddest old school R&B show in all the land, The Perfect Cut. I'm your host, Jay Boyd, also known as B.A. the DJ, coming to you live from the Crosstown Concourse, Midtown Memphis, Tennessee. Muggy out, chilly in. Music is grooving. Stick and stay with us. Boogie on, Reggae Woman. Steve Lynn Morris, a.k.a. Stevie Wonder.

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5: 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Doesn't mean it's going to be any less funky. Do I Do, Steve Lynn Morris, 91.7 FM. When I see-

All right, all right. That's it. That's all I got. That's it for today's show. Thank you guys so much for joining me. I hope you enjoyed the music as much as I enjoy bringing it to you. Remember, I'm here every Saturday, 4 to 6 Central Standard Time. Lord willing and the creek don't rise, bringing you the best in old school R&B groove. Stick and stay, don't go anywhere. The Vagabond Verve with Teha Shell is coming up. Okay? Eclectic roundabout in your ear kind of funky thing with a little Latina feel to it. We're going to get it going. Stick and stay with her. Remember, 91.7 FM on your dial, WYXR app. Tell a neighbor, tell a friend. We got it going down over here. Anything you want musically, you can get it on this station because Memphis is the music mecca. Don't get it twisted. We, from all stuff, Memphis starts. The music starts right here, okay? I'm going to get out of here. Teha Shell. I didn't know you were from Texas. You from Texas? She's from Texas. All my exes live in Texas. My ex does live in Texas. But Teha Shell is up next. Let's get out of here. Be kind, be loving. Do something for someone else without expecting anything in return. And surely your higher power will grant you peace and blessings for performing such a selfless act. The Vagabond Verve, Teha Shell. Come get me, Mother Anthony. I'm out. Peace.

Konbanwa, Memphis. That's my cue. It's your dutiful host, Teha Show. You are listening to this show right here, Vagabond Verb, on WYXR 91.7 FM and my favorite station in the whole land, right here in Memphis, Tennessee. I have some very energetic J-pop, Japanese pop, for you. Some smooth, nice and slow Japanese R&B. And I'm going to sneak in a little Chibo Mato. You'll hear it. You'll know it when you hear it. I am so ready. I know you are. These are some of my favorite Japanese pop songs. I would say very girly. But anyway, without further ado, I'm gonna get us ready. All right. それはお聞きください。

楽しいね。Super fun. Okay. So I'm gonna let y'all know what we just heard. We're gonna go from what we just heard and back to the past. Back to the past. So what we just heard was Yuki Saito with Yume no Nakae, and that's from an anime called in English His and Hers Circumstances. Super cute anime.Before that was Alone But At Ease from Satoshi Kon's masterpiece of a film, Perfect Blue. Before that was Chiba Mato, a Japanese group, but they're based in New York. And that was Lint of Love from one of my favorite albums, Stereotype A. Then before that was my very favorite J-pop song of all time by the group D&D with Shape Up Love. Super exciting.Before that was Kiari Pamyu Pamyu with Ninja Ri Bang Bang. When I was a middle schooler, that was my girl. That was my hero right there, was Kiari Pamyu Pamyu. Before that was Chocolate Disco with Perfume. And I'd have to choose that. Chocolate Disco. Sounds like a place I'd love to be at. And before that was Tanuki by Tanuki the group. Or like, he makes music on YouTube, Tanuki. And that was Baby Baby No Yume.And now we're gonna slide in. We're gonna slide in to some R&B. 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And that's WYXR. WYXR on the World Wide Web. So let us get set up. Yatta!

little technical difficulties right there, but traveling with Hikaru Utada. Before that was Crystal K, and I'm gonna put on some music behind me so we can walk on this music. Hold on. All right, I cut off Hikaru Utada. I'm so sorry. That was traveling. Before that was Kirakuni by Crystal K. And before that was Crystal K again with Nice and Slow. I love that one. And before that was Nami Amuro with Something About the Kiss. Something About the Kiss. You got a little apostrophe there. It's not about, it's about. About that kiss. If you're just tuning in, you're listening to WYXR 91.7 FM Memphis. And I'm your host for the night. For 10 more minutes, Tejas Shell, that's me. I gotta give some shout-outs. Shout-out to my favorite couple, Mina and Yoshi, for helping me with my Japanese sign-off today. Love y'all. And hey, I got a great shout-out from the boss man today, so thank you for that, Robbie. You played some good stuff today. I was listening. But yeah, I think that I'll end with, I think, Shintaro Sakamoto. And if we have time, I'm gonna end again with some Crystal K. I'm just loving her. But yeah, thank you so much. And if you don't hear from me again, また来週お会いしましょう.

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2: In other words, you'll hear the tape, but when you hit stop, or when the tape ends, the radio will come back. If you want to hear that station, all you have to do is hit that numbered button. Presto.